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I mean, we've already seen what they've done at other houses here in the Mile High, so when they get their own, that place is going to be packed just like it has been. 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
2: We continue to see slower speeds on I-25 between C-470 and E-470, so definitely take it easy as you make your way through the city. Crash on the shoulder northbound I-25 at Wolfensberger. I-70 still heavy between Federal and Pena, with an accident on the shoulder westbound I-70 at Central Park. Crash also continues westbound 6.

0: Stab at Colfax and Golden. 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
0: Beautiful way to start the month of October with sunshine and highs around 70 today. Tonight, fair skies, lows in the upper 40s. We warm to the lower 80s with lots of sunshine for Friday, Saturday, and Sunday. I'm meteorologist Kathy Sabin. 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

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How many of you loved Tales from the Crypt? I definitely did. Loved watching with my cousins and my uncles and my older siblings. 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
2: I-25 continues to run a little heavy between I-225 and I-76. Crash on the shoulder northbound I-25 at Wolfensberger. I-70 still a little slow between I-25 and Peña. Crash continues in Golden, westbound 6th Ave at Colfax. Two right lanes blocked there. And an accident northbound Highway 93 between Hogback Drive and West 56th Ave is jamming things heavy back to Iowa, adding 25 minutes to your drive. 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

Is it AI video or is it for real? New Jersey recently flooded and there's been a whole lot of water around, and they say that there's sharks swimming in the neighborhoods now. Like, where are they going to go when the flooding stops? Like, are they just going to be, you know, beached right there on somebody's front lawn? They're going to go into the sewers. What is going to happen? Those are my questions. It's Be Large, Cozy 101.1.

0: it's Jenny D, and join me in Cozy 101.1 for a girls' night out at a special advanced screening of the new aspirational romance, Love of Your Life. 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

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That begins tomorrow.

Pan's Labyrinth yourself at the Pikes Peak Center October 13th. That is, not this week, but next week. Or not even next week. It's the week after. Either way, you're getting the hookup. 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

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So many quirky things in it. How would you like to see

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12: 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Gabe Evans voted for Trump's war, causing gas prices to skyrocket. And Gabe Evans voted for Trump's tariffs. Gabe Evans votes with Trump 100%, and it's making everything more expensive. Manny Rutenel will stand up to Donald Trump to lower costs.
0: I'm Manny Rutinel, the son of a hardworking single mom. Growing up, we relied on Medicaid. It's why in the State House, I took on drug companies to cap the price of insulin and crack down on grocery price gouging. I'm running for Congress because I'm fed up with corrupt politicians rigging the system for their corporate donors. And I'll stand up to Donald Trump to bring down costs. I'm Manny Rutinel, candidate for Congress, and I approve this message.
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0: holding me back.
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Did see this recently. The DIA is working on a new way to help employees juggle work and family life by adding child care at the airport. The airport has about 43,000 employees there, so it would definitely help. But at the same time, I see like a whole lot of, you know, calls coming in being like, hey, can you come down here and check on your kid? Hey, your kid wants to talk to you. Hey, you know, I mean, yeah, so there's some things to work through, but we'll see what happens.

Yeah. Oh, sorry. I just wanted to add that one myself. Be large. It's Cozy 101.1. How we feeling on a Thursday, Friday, Junior, as I like to call it. Yeah, man. It's almost the weekend. You're going to be doing some leaf peeping. I heard that there's a lot of yellow out there already. Like, we went not even from, like, green to orange to red to yellow or however it is. But, yeah, a whole lot of leaves done changed in the mountains. You should get there this weekend.

a pickleball player, then you're going to want to join us Sunday, October 25th for Pickled Pink, a pickleball event benefiting Sense of Security at the Chicken and Pickle up in Thornton. The event is going to start at 1:30. That's when check-in starts. Court times begin at 2. I do love me some pickleball, man. 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But the Chicken and Pickle, if you've never been there, that is a cool spot. So definitely something cool you could get in on. All you have to do is get to KOSI101.com to get yourself in the pickle.

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5: 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And Gabe Evans voted for Trump's tariffs. 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
6: 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And I'll stand up to Donald Trump to bring down costs. I'm Manny Rutinel, candidate for Congress, and I approve this message.
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Cozy 101.1, B. Large got some food news for you as our friends at Taco Bell have announced the testing of a new steak and potato loaded quesadilla for a limited time. The only thing about this is they are only testing it in Oklahoma City right now. But if all goes well there, steak and potato loaded quesadillas at a local Taco Bell in our near future, I am down with that. I always love, like, different things to try out, man. I'm not the type of dude who sticks to the same meal all the time. Variety, the spice of life, they say.

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B. Large was just talking about Taco Bell and them having a test item out there right now, probably because I love food a whole lot. And yeah, had to share this as the top 10 best U.S. cities for foodies was recently announced by Wallet Hub, and Denver, Colorado, yes, the Mile High City, has landed in the top 10, actually at number 10. Everybody above us, Sacramento at 9, Las Vegas, Nevada at 8, Tampa, Florida at 7, Orlando at 6, Austin, Texas at 5, Seattle, Washington at 4, San Francisco at 3, Portland, Oregon coming in at number 2, number 1 best city for foodies, Miami, Florida.

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Cozy 101.1, Be Large, sandwiched between a couple of Canadian acts right here. Yeah, they're probably excited for the NHL season to be underway. I know I am, and Avalanche putting it to the LA Kings last night, 8-4. And speaking of putting it to, Nathan MacKinnon throwing down, man, a little fisticuff action as well. Him winning the fight and putting two pucks in the net. Looking for some more Avalanche action. They will be taking on the Blues at home Saturday.

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KOSI, Cozy 101.1. I know I was just talking about the Avalanche with their first regular season game yesterday, getting that big old dub. Nuggets still in preseason action, but they will be getting going with the Jazz Sunday, 5 p.m., and then they will go to Utah to take on the Jazz on Tuesday. So, yeah, we got Nuggets preseason action coming our way before you know it. Regular season. Excited to see what the Nugs do this year, man. I'm saying.

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Cozy 101.1, Be Large. Can I just say, like, I was very sad to hear of the passing of Chad Gilbert from Newfound Glory. Like, I remember listening to Newfound Glory when I was in high school, and just everything blossomed from there, man, on to Blink 182, to AFI, to all kinds of alternative artists. Like, that is a genre that I love. It is so near and dear to me, punk rock as well. Like, I do this job right here with this radio station because I love music in general, but those are really the things that, like, stick out to me. And when you lose somebody that was so influential, like, yeah, still devastated by that. Let's get some Third Eye Blind on for you. It's Cozy 101.1.

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I was talking to Tammy Oakland just the other day, and she was telling me that the studios here might be haunted. The other night, I was here by myself, and let me tell you, there was somebody looking in the window of the studio, and it wasn't the cleaning people. I walked out of the studio, didn't find anybody there. I had to get out as fast as possible.

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Yes, we have made it to the weekend, people. 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
2: I-25 continues to run a little heavy between I-225 and I-76. Crash on the shoulder northbound I-25 at Wolfensberger. I-70 still a little slow between I-25 and Peña. Crash continues in Golden westbound 6th Ave at Colfax. Two right lanes blocked there. And an accident northbound Highway 93 between Hogback Drive and West 56th Ave is jamming things heavy back to Iowa, adding 25 minutes to your drive. 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
2: As you embark on your early morning drive, we are seeing light traffic volume on those highways and city streets. I-25 is moving freely between Castle Rock and North Glen. No delays on I-70 through the city, painting a clear out towards the airport. I-270 and US-36 smooth out through Boulder with no delays around town. 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
2: Highways and city streets are in great shape around town. I-25 is moving freely through the city with a 28-minute drive between 120th and C-470. C-470 is smooth through Highlands Ranch and out west through Morrison. I-70 also clear through the city. Pena smooth out towards the airport. No major delays on those highways. Minor crash southbound Santa Fe at Florida. 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
2: Good morning. Happy Friday. It's going to be a sunny end to the week with daytime highs warming to around 80 degrees. We have a stretch of warmer than average temperatures ahead. A lot of sunshine from the mountains to the metro area throughout the course of this weekend. Saturday, Sunday, low 80s. A bit breezy at times, staying dry. We will continue to see a stretch of 80 plus degree weather here across the metro area through much of next week. Next chance for any light moisture set to arrive next Tuesday. I'm 9 News Weather Impact Team's Katie LaSalle for Cozy 101.1.

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0: 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Keep it going with Jenny and friends on Cozy 101.1.
2: 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All right, it's Jenny and friends here at Cozy 101.1. I'm Steve Marshall. Jenny doing mom stuff this morning, so she's going to be running a little bit late. She'll be in, I don't know, a little bit later on. We've got lots of cool things going on, including a chance for you to win $1,000 coming up right around 7:30 with Jenny and Steve's 1K Minute to Win It. 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
2: All right, so if you're looking for a side gig, this one could be good. I'll tell you about it coming up. First up, this is fascinating to me. Michael McDonald, the singer. Okay. I can't forget when I didn't love you. Yeah, Doobie Brothers singer, that guy. Yacht rock royalty, basically. Well, apparently he had a baby, or he didn't, but he and someone else had a baby when he was 14 years old. This guy named Michael Gosling, an adopted man from St. Louis, discovered that his biological father is Grammy Award winning musician Michael McDonald. The two shared an emotional reunion 60 years after Gosling was placed up for adoption. Michael McDonald's only 14 years old when this dude was born. 60 years later, they reunited. I think that's very, very sweet. All right, going across the state over to Grand Junction. This is cute, and I'm glad it turned out this way. I used to have guinea pigs, and they are adorable little animals. And apparently,

0: Some animal control officers in Grand Junction captured a guinea pig in the wild in a grassy field. The police department had to take their time, let's say. They're a little bit on the skittish side. So they approached slowly, wrapped it up in an animal. The department described it as, quote, teamwork and a lot of patience. If you didn't know this, guinea pigs are non-native animals to Colorado. They're not out in the wild, and it's unclear whether it escaped or somebody just abandoned it. And if they do, there's a special place in hell for you. This is kind of fun, and if you like to eat, me, Jenny, this would be a great side gig for anybody that enjoys food, and you like to go to Las Vegas. They are looking for a Vegas buffet inspector. Casino.org says they're hiring one person to visit and rate Las Vegas buffets this Halloween season. Each buffet is rumored to be haunted and have many spooky stories. If you are selected, you will score food, portions, desserts, prices, atmosphere, and then help choose the top Vegas, and I'm not making this up, this is what they're calling it, quote, buffet. The winner will be selected at random, get a round trip travel, weekend accommodations, and it pays $5,000. Did I mention that part? Exactly. All right, little over an hour from now, $1,000 going to be up for grabs. It's Jenny and Steve's 1K Minute to Win It.
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3: We are seeing light traffic volume on those highways and city streets via Friday morning drive. I-25 is moving stall and accident free between Castle Rock and North Glen. No delays on I-70 through the city. Crash on the shoulder westbound I-76 after I-270. Some slowing forming back to 74th Ave. And a minor crash continues southbound Santa Fe at Florida. 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
3: Good morning. Happy Friday. It's going to be a sunny end to the week with daytime highs warming to around 80 degrees. We have a stretch of warmer than average temperatures ahead. A lot of sunshine from the mountains to the metro area throughout the course of this weekend. Saturday, Sunday, low 80s. A bit breezy at times, staying dry. We will continue to see a stretch of 80 plus degree weather here across the metro area through much of next week. Next chance for any light moisture set to arrive next Tuesday. I'm 9 News Weather Impact Team's Katie LaSalle for Cozy 101.1.
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Cozy 101.1. Good morning and happy Friday. It's Jenny and friends. I'm Steve Marshall. Jenny out doing the mom thing this morning. She's got some mom stuff going on. Coming up here in, I'd say maybe a half an hour, I've got some tickets to go to the advanced screening of Love of Your Life. It's going to be happening Tuesday night. Jenny D is going to be your host, and it's going to be a great little girls' night out. It's a whole movie about a romance that ends and adventure, self-discovery, the whole thing. It feels, as I'm reading about it, very Eat, Pray, Love-ish, and it should be a great night out. So if you want to go, give me about a half an hour, and I'll throw out some tickets for that. We've got $1,000 up for grabs around 7:30, and we're getting into a nice Mile High weekend. So keep it here. Cozy 101.1.

0: 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Ooh, I gotta have faith. 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
3: As you embark on your early morning drive, we are seeing light traffic volume on those highways and city streets. I-25 is moving freely through the metro area. Eastbound I-70 at Chambers, a crash in the left lane was slowing back to Peoria. We also have a crash coming in the left lane, eastbound 6th Ave, just approaching Federal, jamming back to Sheridan. And a minor accident continues at Santa Fe in Florida. 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

Cozy 101.1. All right, we made the top 10. Yay, Colorado! It's not really a good thing, though. The most speeding tickets. The most likely to get speeding tickets. Number one, North Dakota. Wouldn't imagine that. I figure a lot of open space out there. Maybe that's why people go fast. And then down at number nine, Colorado, followed by Utah. Okay, that kind of tracks. What's weird is Michigan's not on here because I'm from Michigan. My wife and I visited my parents a few weeks back in Michigan. And my wife's like, I thought Colorado drivers were aggressive. In the Metro Detroit area? Oh, yeah, no. You gotta, the freeways, you're doing 80 just to keep up with everybody. So, but we made the top 10. Yay!

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3: Stress saver traffic.
4: I-25 remains light and easy between Castle Rock and North Glen. Still seeing some minor slowing forming between I-76 and 6th Ave. We do have an accident in the left lane, eastbound 6th Ave approaching Federal, delays back to Sheridan. I-70 eastbound at Chambers, two left lanes blocked there with this accident, now jamming back to Central Park and adding 20 minutes to your drive. Crash in the left lane as well, westbound I-76 after I-270. 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
14: 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Gabe Evans voted for Trump's war, causing gas prices to skyrocket. And Gabe Evans voted for Trump's tariffs. Gabe Evans votes with Trump 100%, and it's making everything more expensive. Manny Rutinel will stand up to Donald Trump to lower costs.
15: I'm Manny Rutinel, the son of a hard-working single mom. 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And I'll stand up to Donald Trump to bring down costs. I'm Manny Rutinel, candidate for Congress, and I approve this message.
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22: Good morning. Happy Friday. It's going to be a sunny end to the week with daytime highs warming to around 80 degrees. We have a stretch of warmer than average temperatures ahead. A lot of sunshine from the mountains to the metro area throughout the course of this weekend. Saturday, Sunday, low 80s. A bit breezy at times, staying dry. We will continue to see a stretch of 80 plus degree weather here across the metro area through much of next week. Next chance for any light moisture set to arrive next Tuesday. I'm 9 News Weather Impact Team's Katie LaSalle for Cozy 101.1.
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5: All right, let's get up. Let's get caffeinated. Let's get moving because it's a Friday. We just got to get through today. Jenny and friends here, Cozy 101.1. I'm Steve Marshall. Jenny off doing mom things this morning. You know those kids. They're always so needy. I'm kidding. Imagine finding your father after 60 years, your biological father, and then you meet him and you go, wait, you're who? I'll tell you about that. Very interesting reunion after 60 years. Well, three things to know before you go. That's in about 7 minutes here on Cozy 101.1. I know.

Animal control officers discovered a wild guinea pig. It's not literally a wild guinea pig. It was just a guinea pig, but it was out in the wild. And they had to be very patient, but they ended up getting the guinea pig. Guinea pigs, if you're not aware, are not native to Colorado in the wild. It's unclear whether the guinea pig got out and escaped or was abandoned. And if that's the case, that's just mean. But he's doing very well at a pet center. So good for the guinea pig. There's a new side gig. If you're ready and you want to go to Vegas and you want to get $5,000, Las Vegas buffets this Halloween season. Apparently there's some haunted ones and they're offering up to go and test them all. They've selected applicants will score the food, portions, desserts, prices, atmospheres, all the stuff. You will help choose the top buffet in Vegas, and you get $5,000, plus you get a trip to Vegas and all that fun stuff. So that's kind of fun. A guy named Michael Gosling was adopted out of St. Louis. He discovered that his biological father is yacht rock god and Grammy award-winning musician Michael McDonald. The two shared an emotional reunion. They just recently met 60 years after this guy was put up for adoption. 60 years. That is super heartwarming. I love stories like that. All right, coming up in about 7 minutes, somebody's got a chance at winning a grand. Jenny and Steve's 1K Minutes to Win It. Cozy.

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2: 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I'll tell you about that coming up here in just a moment. We had a guinea pig on the loose, Grand Junction, the...

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1: Hello.
2: Marissa.
1: This is Marissa.
2: Good morning. It's Steve Marshall from Jenny and Friends. How are you?
1: Good morning. I'm doing well. How are you all?
2: Good. You ready to play?
1: I am.
2: All right. So it's just you and me today. Jenny's not going to be a part of this. So let me run down the rules. 10 questions, 60 seconds. Get them all right. Win $1,000. Whatever answer you shout out first is the one I'm going to have to take. And if you don't know something, you can always say pass. And if there's time at the end, we can come back to it. Okay.
1: Okay.
2: All right. Are you ready?
1: I am ready.
2: Let's do it. The song Thriller is by who?
1: Michael Jackson.
2: Big Ben is a large clock in what city?
1: London.
2: What is the fastest land animal?
1: The cheetah.
2: What's the name of the main character in the movie Forrest Gump?
1: Forrest.
2: What country is known for maple syrup?
1: Canada.
2: Bono is the lead singer of what band?
1: U2.
2: What was the original name of the Pepsi Cola company?
1: Pass.
2: Plants absorb carbon dioxide from the atmosphere and release what gas?
1: Oxygen.
2: What ocean is off the west coast of the United States?
1: The Pacific.
2: In Nightmare Before Christmas, what is the name of Jack's girlfriend?
1: Pass.
2: All right, that's going to be the time. So let's go back. You only passed on two. That was good. So the original name of Pepsi was Brad's Drink.
1: I don't know who would have known that.
2: I've actually read this has been popping up lately in the on social media and stuff for some reason. But Caleb Bradham apparently was the guy that invented it. And so they named it Brad's Drink, then changed it to Pepsi. And Nightmare Before Christmas, Jack's girlfriend was Sally.
1: Jack and Sally. Okay.
2: There we go. Well, that was a great try, Marissa. Appreciate you playing. Have a wonderful day.
1: You too, Steve. Thanks so much.
2: Bye-bye. All right. So Jenny and I will be back on Monday with another chance for you to win. If you want to get in on this and, you know, some of those easy questions like, you know, Jack and Sally, head over to KOSI 101.

0: recently did very, very, very, very well at the Video Music Awards. And you probably didn't even know she had a new album out, did you? No. Yeah, there's lots of people a little bit on the upset side that people like Olivia Rodrigo and Sabrina Carpenter didn't win things, but Madonna at the Video Music Awards did, as if it were 1994 all over again. It's Cozy 101.1, Jenny and friends. Good morning. I am Steve Marshall. What's up, Jenny D?
1: Just had a bribe and plead possibly do some legal things to get my kids to let me leave the house today. I'm like, why do you have a day off? And then you have another week coming off. And so I wake up this morning, and it's just young ones staring in my face.
0: Good morning, Mom!
1: Hi! Me? Yeah, I know. I saw you all night. And then the older one wants to do a Congo line, so one jumps on my feet and one jumps on my back, and I'm like trying to get out of the house.
0: Seems like a lot of work for 7 a.m.
1: I'm like, I got to go to have to. I'm like, no, seriously, I want to. I need a break. And then they've already called me twice. So it's going to be a long morning, but I can't wait to see you. And thanks again for letting me do the mom thing this morning.
0: Yeah. Oh, of course. All good. All right. Drive safe. See you soon.
1: All right. Bye.
0: All right, bye. Jenny will be in. She's on her way. She finally broke loose. And Jenny's impossible question, Sarah Bareilles tickets. 8:30. Be here. Cozy 101.1.

0: Morning congestion remains on I-25 between Centennial and Westminster. Accident southbound I-25 after Orchard in the left lane, slowing back to I-225. I-70 remains a little heavy between I-25 and I-270 and slow right around I-225. Earlier delays on I-70 have cleared, though. We do have an accident eastbound 6th Ave approaching Federal, still in that left lane with delays now back to Wadsworth. 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

0: Oh, the joys of being a mom. You get back to school. It's almost Christmas time, Halloween, like all of this stuff. And then yesterday, I had to take the kids to the orthodontist.
1: Fun.
0: So they go to the dentist, and the dentist is like, we recommend you have them see an orthodontist and kind of whatever else. I'm like, all right. Never had that stuff growing up because we just didn't have the money, first of all. Like, we get the cleanings, but we didn't do a lot of the other stuff. So I get in there, and my daughter has the same teeth that I had. I had a little gap in it for a while. They finally get together. Thank you. $4,000 they want to close said gap.
1: What?
0: Yeah. And that's just the one. The younger one has to go back in a year and have the same treatment.
1: Oh, man. I shouldn't say this because I know a lot of parents are going to be like, come on, Steve, don't give many ideas. When I was Maddie's age, I think I was 12, mm-hmm. and I had to go to the orthodontist, and I have a tooth that's turned, I don't know, what are they, not 180 degrees the wrong way. So it's turned up backwards, basically.
0: Okay.
1: And the orthodontist wanted to put braces on.
0: Uh-huh.
1: And I'm like, so how long am I going to have to wear these? He's like, about 5 years, and it may or may not work. And I'm like, well, then I'm not doing it.
0: So, dude, and you're not kidding. They do say that.
1: I'm not, it's like,
0: they
1: I'm not,
0: tell
1: no.
0: you. They tell you, like, and it's, you know, it's a process, like,
1: yeah,
0: you have to come in and adjust, like, it should work though.
1: Yeah, but no. I refuse. I'm like, I just looked at my mom, I'm not doing it. So just,
0: where's that?
1: You can't even tell. It's one of my top teeth, and it's still turned around completely.
0: It's turnt.
1: I had my finger in my mouth when I said it, smart aleck.
0: It's straight turnt.
1: It turnt the wrong way.
0: My tooth got turned up.
1: It turned up, yo. But yeah, so I just never did it. But yeah, not giving kids. Don't take advice from me. I didn't do it either.
0: And then she, you know, of course she wants to call her dad, and that was funny. And I'm like, okay, well, like, I don't know. So I'm going to get a second opinion. Like, I don't know. Like, it just seems, and I don't know if this is just me, and I got this little negative little vibe in my head.
1: Yeah.
0: But I just feel like everybody's out to get more money and push you to do things that you don't need to do.
1: Absolutely.
0: And I don't know if that's true or not.
1: No, it's absolutely.
0: They were very nice, but I just feel like.
1: Well, I'm not saying that orthodontist is necessarily doing that, but if it's not something that's going to impact her life, you know, if that's not going to be negative impact on her life growing up, if she doesn't care, then why spend the money on it?
0: Do you remember Jewel? Jewel had that little like buck tooth, and she was a lot cuter.
1: She was adorable.
0: She was cuter with it. When she got it fixed, I was like, come on, man.
1: Yes. I said the biggest crush on her.
0: Yeah. All right. I don't know. Have you guys done this? Do you think sometimes they try to upsell you even when it comes to like braces? 303-290.

0: like I was like in a mechanic shop.
1: And if you sign up now, you'll get a free set of Ginsu steak knives.
0: Don't worry, we added another $20 into your discount. Yeah. Oh, well, thank you so much. I'm glad because I'm like, I'm going to get a second opinion just in case. Because I don't want to do something exactly. that they don't need, especially something that's, you know, painful and
1: right.
0: and a lot of money.
2: I agree. So save yourself some money and some time and just wait.
0: Oh, well, thank you, Jenny. I appreciate you so much. Have a fantastic weekend.
2: You too.
0: All right, these are making me feel better.
1: Right.
0: Because I don't want to ever think that about somebody. And like I said, they're very nice people. Like, I love everybody in there. But I'm like,
1: But the funny part is people of authority, like doctors, dentists, orthodontists, things like that. We just, I don't know. It's like we just blindly go, okay.
0: Yeah.
1: without really thinking about it. And it's
0: like, what's funny is that my daughter did that. And I was like, wait till we get in the car. Like, right. stop. Like, she would have paid out of pocket right there with my credit card.
1: We'll just discuss that.
0: Yeah. I was like, we got to talk to her dad now. Like, I'll call you guys back. I'll be in touch. What about you?

0: It's that moment when you're sitting in the orthodontist office and you're like, you know what? This adulting subscription, can I cancel it? Like, I don't want to do this anymore.
1: Nobody said it was going to cost as much money.
0: I know. Sorry, Maddie. We had a good run, but I love you, baby girl. Now, have you guys ever had that, though, where it's like sticker shock and you don't want to get in braces too young or too old? Like, I don't know. It's just a hard decision. 303-290-1011. How about you, Jeannie?
2: Well, I was just going to let you know that I had one kid get braces and two kids get expanders. And when they turned 19, their wisdom teeth came in and ruined everything.
0: See? Okay.
1: Okay. Oh, man.
0: That's what I mean. That's the hard thing with kids. It's like they're still growing. I'm glad that I wasn't the only person.
2: Their mouths are still expanding. Exactly.
0: Yeah. And I just felt so bad going, I don't know if I want to do this right now, but I'm glad that I'm not the only one.
2: They try to get you to get like the care credit and everything, and they're like, you can finance it. I'm like, no thanks.
0: Yeah, oh, no, can I?
2: I won't do it again.
1: Yeah, thanks. That's what I need, another $500 a month payment.
0: Right. Super easy for me to say. Well, thank you so much. I appreciate your advice, and yeah, I feel like a lot of people have been saying kind of the same thing, so I don't feel so bad.
2: All of their wisdom teeth came in, and I mean, it happened so fast. Like, I got them in to get the wisdom teeth out, obviously, but their teeth had already crowded so much, and that was what's wearing their, you know, their retainers and everything. So, no, don't do it. Wait a while.
0: Awesome. There we go. I think we've decided, right?
3: More Jenny and Friends on the way.
4: And here's what's coming up next.
0: All right, a pair of tickets for Sarah Bareilles. Going to be here this Sunday at the Belco. And that's coming up after Bust Move.
1: Yeah, yo.
0: This is one of those songs. You know what's going to happen, right? I'm about to bust it.
1: Bust it, dude.
0: Jenny's Impossible Question coming up next. It's okay to dance.
5: Bust it.

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0: 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Feel good.
3: Well, that wasn't supposed to happen.
2: Teddy, calm down.
3: Just relax, Teddy. We'll get to you.
2: Calm down.
3: That was not supposed to happen.
2: No, I was going to say there's
3: ghosts stuff in the machine.
2: It's like, oh, you're having a day? Here we go. Here's some more.
3: Let's make it even more fun.
2: Don't worry. We'll get to Teddy Swims. I'm not going to skip him. But first, it is Jenny's Impossible Question. For Sarah Bareilles tickets, about a third of people say this is the most annoying sound. And before you say our voices, we know. We hear it in our headphones every day.
3: Dumb and Dumber. What's the most annoying sound? Ah!
2: At least we did that. You guys should just be very grateful that we both backed away
3: from Dumb and Dumber.
2: It's obviously not that. But whatever you think it is, you do have to call to play 303-290-1011. Let's see if this works.
3: Now, Teddy.

0: All right, Cozy 101.1. It is Jenny's Impossible Question right now, getting in for Sarah Bareilles this Sunday. If you can answer this, 29% of people say this is the most annoying sound.
1: Trying to start your car when it's already started. You're grinding the starter.
0: No.
1: Okay.
0: That was very creative of you, though. But no.
1: Thank you.
0: Phone numbers 303-290-1011. How would you marry? What do you think it could be?
2: Is it whistling?
0: Whistling. Does that bug you?
2: Not me, but I know other people are bothered by it.
0: Yeah. I'm like, I especially like it when I'm walking by and they're like... Just kidding. That doesn't happen to me. No, it's not whistling. Think about something that's more around the house, okay?
2: I really wanted those tickets.
0: All right. Try back.
2: All right. Thanks.
0: Something more around the house. So not something that a person makes.
1: Okay. So it's something else makes.
0: Yes. 303-290-1011.

0: All right, Jenny's Impossible Question, Cozy 101.1. Here we go. 29% of people say this is the most annoying sound. What is it?
1: And it's not our voices. We've now established that.
0: I know, because there's always going to be that one person that's like, you guys! Yep. But no, 303-290-1011. Who's this?
2: Hi, this is Samantha.
0: Samantha, what do you think the answer is today?
2: I think it's an alarm clock.
0: Yeah.
1: Oh, God,
0: well,
1: yeah.
0: The more annoying, the better, right? Because you got to get out of bed.
2: Exactly.
0: And you're not going to want to do that if it's like,
1: good morning, Angel. Yeah. Please wake up.
0: You know it would be awesome if you get out of bed, you cute little butt. No, it's got to go at, I don't know why my alarm clock was so aggressive right there. But no, it's not your alarm clock. Think about something else more along the lines of in the kitchen.
2: Okay. All right. Thank you.
0: Mm-hmm. And usually when you're using one of these, yummy stuff comes out of it, so I don't understand.
1: Oh, got it. 303.

0: Cozy 101.1, it is Jenny and Friends. All right, Steve and I looking for a winner now. You are playing Jenny's Impossible Question. 29% of people say that this is like the most annoying sound. So call 303-290-1011. Figure out what it is. Let's see, who's this?
1: This is Trisha.
0: Trisha, what do you think the answer is?
1: Is it that darn fire alarm that keeps chirping in the middle of the night?
0: That would be more than 29%. That is 99.999% of us that hate that one. Like, you need it, and when it goes off and it saves your life, you don't mind that sound?
2: Yeah, but when the battery gets low and at 3 in the morning and it wakes you up.
0: No, I love that one, but think about something more along the lines in the kitchen, okay?
1: Thanks, ma'am. Bye-bye.
0: Thanks, of course.
2: Got a ma'am.
0: I did get a ma'am,
2: you're
0: okay?
2: A ma'am.
0: I was going to let that go. Let it go, Steve.
2: You're a ma'am.
0: Oh, man. Hi, who is this?
3: Hello. This is Chris, my peoples.
0: Well, hello, Chris.
2: Hi, Chris.
0: I'll take my peoples over ma'am any day.
2: I like this guy.
0: Yeah. All right, Chris, what puts the lime in the coconut and mix it all up?
3: That throws me off because now I want to drink on a Friday. Not cool.
0: I'm sorry.
2: Well, day drink on a Friday.
0: I was going to say. Well,
3: right, but morning drink is not a good idea. But my thought here, guys, is going to be a blender.
0: A blender. Woo! Yay! Yes, it is! And here's the thing. If you do need a day drinking buddy, let us know. We'll call your boss and fake, you know, a doctor.
2: We'll come up with something.
0: Yeah.
3: I like that. We can be a team.
0: Yeah.
3: We could be like the non-incredibles.
0: Well, you got Sarah Bareilles to get you going on Sunday. We're going to be right back. Don't hang up, okay? Hold on.
2: I like that dude. He's more animated than we are.
0: He's not drinking yet. Could you imagine what he is? All right. Thank you guys so much. We'll play again. Don't worry. Coming up on Monday at 8:30 with Jenny's Impossible Question.
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5: Your Friday morning drive remains in pretty nice shape. I-25 is moving stall and accident-free between Castle Rock and North Glen with no delays south through Larkspur or north through Loveland. I-70 still a little slow in areas between I-25 and Pena. Eastbound I-270 after York, we do have a crash with some slowing back to I-25 and a minor accident northbound Sheridan at Colfax. Also seeing a minor delay southbound Kipling near Dartmouth. 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
30: Good morning. Happy Friday. It's going to be a sunny end to the week with daytime highs warming to around 80 degrees. We have a stretch of warmer than average temperatures ahead. A lot of sunshine from the mountains to the metro area throughout the course of this weekend. Saturday, Sunday, low 80s. A bit breezy at times, staying dry. We will continue to see a stretch of 80-plus degree weather here across the metro area through much of next week. Next chance for any light moisture set to arrive next Tuesday. I'm 9 News Weather Impact Team's Katie LaSalle for Cozy 101.1.
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0: Hey, yo, Jody. Gozy 101.1, sure. It is Jenny and Friends. Here's the thing is, you have friends, and we, I don't know about you, but I'm assuming you're a lot like this, where you're constantly like, we're going to get together, and then like, you know, 7 years goes by, and you're like, oh, okay, I remember that person.
1: Or it's even like, yeah, let's do that in the 3 weeks, and then 3 weeks shows up, and you're like, mm-hmm. Oh, God, I don't mm-hmm. really want to.
0: Well, here's the thing is, we've got the chance for you to go on a girls' night out.
1: We do.
0: And it's an advanced screening of a new movie, and you get $15 for concessions, and it's going to be a fun time on Tuesday. We'd love for you to go. Caller number 20.
1: And 21, because I forgot to give tickets away earlier.
0: What?
1: Yes.
0: Because you don't care, because it's a girls' night out. Before you're like, why are you all about girls?
1: No, I'm just mad I wasn't invited. So, yeah, no, I forgot.
0: If I can't go, nobody can go.
1: Before you got in, I totally forgot about it, so yeah.
0: All okay. Right, so caller 20 and caller 21, get to join me on Tuesday. We're going to have so much fun and just see a really great movie. 303-290-1011.

0: All right, we're looking for two winners right now. Yep. Steve forgot. See?
1: No, that never happens.
0: It's hard to do the show just by yourself. You get a little lonely and you get a little distracted.
1: I wasn't distracted. I just forgot.
0: Okay, sure, whatever. Completely.
1: What?
0: All right, so here we go. The phone number again, 303-290-1011. And hi, who's this?
2: Deborah,
0: you're caller number 20!
1: Yay, Deborah!
0: Girls night, girls night. All right, I'm going to put you on hold. We'll be right back, okay?
2: All right, thank you.
1: I think you scared her.
0: Well, yeah. I mean, that's not the first time. Why do you think I don't have very many friends outside of work? They don't know how to handle me. Here we go. Hi, Cozy. It's Jenny and Steve. Who's this?
1: Oh, that's hanging up. Got it. Okay.
0: So I scared
1: Can
0: them
1: we call
0: too?
1: You hanging, or should we just call you Miss
0: Up? I scared them, too. I'm starting to get a complex right? over here. Okay, I guess.
1: Let me try to answer one.
0: Okay.
1: Good morning, Cozy. Who's this?
3: Hello, Tiffany.
0: Oh, okay, so they like you. All right, Tiffany, you're calling number 21. You're also going to Girls Night. I'm a delight, awesome. I'll have you know. I am a lot of fun. Steve is giving me a hard time today.
3: Awesome.
0: Do you know who you're going to bring with you?
3: Yes, my best friend, Wendy.
1: Nice.
0: Oh, Tiffany and Wendy, Gaznet. Mm-hmm. Well, I will be there as well. Make sure to bring some tissues because I think there's going to be a few moments that might make you cry in this movie.
3: Okay, thank you.
0: All right, we'll be right back, okay?
3: Okay, thank you.
0: And then we've got more of these coming up. Tammy Oakland's got some just after 11 o'clock here on Cozy 101.1. Shiny.

0: Jenny's Funny Friends. A moment with some of the funniest people in the country. On Cozy 101.1.
1: All right, Bobby Collins had a show last night at Comedy Works South. Going to be there again tonight. Thank you for coming in. How was the crowd last night? Was everybody nice?
2: Oh, they were great.
1: You know? Have you ever had people boo you?
2: Once. And where was it? It was a one guy on, I think it was Long Island.
1: Mm-hmm.
2: And I mentioned something about... it was in Florida.
1: Oh, okay.
2: And some guy stood up and went, boo! And I looked at him in the audience and it was full. I said, you know, we're sharing the planet with a lot of different types of people. We got to start thinning out the herd. And they applauded, but then I went further and I said, you know, when you're dead, you don't know you're dead. Other people feel the pain. Same thing when you're stupid.
3: Right.
2: So it worked.
3: Which is accurate.
2: Right. Well, I shouldn't have mentioned that, you know, but the thank God the audience went along with
1: that. It's so hard because whatever way you do it, you're polarizing. Like nowadays, it's like no matter which side you're on, this is why we don't talk politics here.
3: Ever.
2: Right.
1: We don't talk religion here. We just talk about how stupid we are here. That's really all we do.
2: Me, as a comic, you got to talk about everything.
1: Oh, yeah.
2: And everybody's walking.
1: Yeah.
2: You know.
1: Well, I think when they go to a comedy show, though, like people are more like you kind of expect a little bit more pushback on that. Like you expect them to at least read the room and know.
2: Yeah. Talk about life.
1: All right. Well, I like it. I wouldn't boo you. I don't feel like that would be a good thing. But Bobby Collins, make sure you check him out. Comedy Works South at the Landmark. Also, we'll get a video up here today and do a little deep dive.
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1: Hello.
2: Marissa.
1: This is Marissa.
2: Good morning. It's Steve Marshall from Jenny and Friends. How are you?
1: Good morning. I'm doing well. How are you all?
2: Good. You ready to play?
1: I am.
2: All right. So it's just you and me today. Jenny's not going to be a part of this. So let me run down the rules. 10 questions, 60 seconds. Get them all right. Win $1,000. Whatever answer you shout out first is the one I'm going to have to take. And if you don't know something, you can always say pass. And if there's time at the end, we can come back to it. Okay.
1: Okay.
2: All right. Are you ready?
1: I am ready.
2: Let's do it. The song Thriller is by who?
1: Michael Jackson.
2: Big Ben is a large clock in what city?
1: London.
2: What is the fastest land animal?
1: The cheetah.
2: What's the name of the main character in the movie Forrest Gump?
1: Forrest.
2: What country is known for maple syrup?
1: Canada.
2: Bono is the lead singer of what band?
1: U2.
2: What was the original name of the Pepsi Cola company?
1: Pass.
2: Plants absorb carbon dioxide from the atmosphere and release what gas?
1: Oxygen.
2: What ocean is off the west coast of the United States?
1: The Pacific.
2: In Nightmare Before Christmas, what is the name of Jack's girlfriend?
1: Pass.
2: All right, that's going to be the time. So let's go back. You only passed on two. That was good. So the original name of Pepsi was Brad's Drink.
1: I don't know. Who would have known that?
2: I've actually read this has been popping up lately in the on social media and stuff for some reason. But Caleb Bradham apparently was the guy that invented it. And so they named it Brad's Drink, then changed it to Pepsi. And Nightmare Before Christmas, Jack's girlfriend was Sally.
1: Sally and Jack and Sally.
2: Jack and Sally.
1: Okay.
2: There we go. Well, that was a great try, Marissa. Appreciate you playing. Have a wonderful day.
1: You too, Steve. Thanks so much.
2: Bye-bye. All right. So Jenny and I will be back on Monday with another chance for you to win. If you want to get in on this and, you know, some of those easy questions like, you know, Jack and Sally, head over to KOSI101.com. Get signed up.

0: 101.1. All right, so we're into October. It was a little nice and cool this morning. It was awesome.
1: A little nippy.
0: And guess what's coming back? AMC's Fear Fest. They kick off today. 30 days of horror.
1: It started yesterday.
2: That's just normal in my house.
0: Oh, did it start yesterday?
1: Yeah, yesterday.
0: On the first. Yeah, whatever.
1: And the cool part is it's mostly like 90s.
0: Yeah, like the Crypt Keeper.
1: Throwback stuff. Yeah.
2: All the good stuff.
0: Like Tales from the Crypt.
2: Oh, man.
0: Yes.
2: I have a Christmas ornament of him.
0: I love it.
3: Come on in, kiddies.
2: I know, right?
3: Will I tell you a story?
1: How fun.
0: Whoa, 650 hours of movie shows and specials. I'm so into this. Yeah. Not even. Stephen King Marathon happens tomorrow.
1: Right on.
0: Final Destination one on Monday.
1: What?
2: Did you just go, huh?
1: I mean, they're okay. Final Destination movies.
2: Final Destination is giving me nightmares.
1: They're fun enough. I have a very loud voice. Okay, thank you.
0: They have given me nightmares, though, for sure.
2: It's not so much that the movie's that great. It's just that it changes your whole view on life.
0: Like when you're right behind a logging truck.
2: Going to a car wash.
0: Yes.
2: Getting an MRI now is my biggest nightmare.
0: Oh, yeah. I forgot about that.
1: Well, that's based in somewhat reality.
2: I know. I remember getting an MRI after that movie, and I was like, could that happen? He's like, no, that couldn't happen. Literally 2 weeks later.
1: It happened.
0: Yeah. You're like, sure about that, buddy? But they got a fun of,
2: new
0: it's just the
2: unlocked.
0: Best one. Because everyone's all excited about, you know, the holiday movies coming out for Christmas. I'm like, can we do these first?
2: It can be excited about both.
1: All right. So
2: I'd be excited about both. Because you have the Halloween movie and then you have a palate cleanser with a nice romantic Christmas movie.
1: I don't think I've ever asked either of you this. Mm-hmm. Okay. Favorite classic horror movie. Not anything from like the last 20 years, but classic horror movie.
2: I have two.
1: Okay.
2: Poltergeist, because that still creeps me out to this day. That's the only one that's ever gotten under my skin. And 13 Ghosts, of all things.
1: Oh, that's a good one.
2: Yeah.
1: What about you, Jenny?
2: I don't know if that's classic for you, but it's classic.
1: It's classic enough. Yeah. It was 23, 24 years ago.
2: And of course, Bram Stoker's Dracula is my all-time. Like, I love.
0: I love it.
2: Love.
0: I like The Exorcist.
1: Yes, that's the GOAT.
2: That one's boring to me.
1: Really?
2: What? I know. You gotta look at me crazy. I look at that and I go, really?
1: Scariest movie ever made. 1972.
2: She's spitting pea soup.
0: I used to love one that was The Changeling.
1: Oh, wow. There's one I haven't heard about in a minute.
3: Are you the child from the cold?
2: I don't think I've seen that one. Have you guys seen It's Alive? That's going way back. That one terrified me. And that's probably why I don't have, like, I'm terrified of babies.
0: Okay. I think we're unpacking a lot of stuff here today. I feel like this has been a very good session. If you guys have a favorite, let us know, because it's about that time to watch all the spooky movies. And I want to watch some that I haven't seen in a while. You know, one that's really funny and great is called Psycho Goreman.
1: Oh,
2: you
1: that's
2: the craziest movie.
0: It is actually
1: not bad. It's cheesy.
0: Really?
1: It's cheesy, super cheesy. But yeah.
0: It was super funny. The little girl cracks me up. That reminds me of like an 80s little girl in the movie.
2: Oh, that's funny. I can't remember what you recommended last year, but I remember watching it going, Jenny has the funniest taste in like those cheesy movies.
0: Oh, yeah.
2: Because it like totally was.
0: I know. I like to laugh while I'm being, you know. I don't know. I can't remember what I'd recommended to you.
2: I can't remember what it was either now, but I remember watching it going, this is so Jenny.
1: And if you don't mind going way, way back, the black and white 1968 version of Night of the Living Dead is really good.
0: So gory.
1: Phenomenal.
0: So gory.
1: For that time frame?
0: Oh, yeah. I remember watching it going, I'm not feeling so good. This is nasty.
2: Can we just go home and watch movies now?
1: Okay. Yeah, right? Seriously.
0: Let's do it. Let's all go to the lobby. I'll grab the popcorn, all right? We'll grab it.
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101.1 Real Music Variety. 80s, 90s, 2K. And today, hello, it's Tammy Oakland joining you for this Friday work day. I know we kind of touched on it a little bit earlier with Jenny and Steve, but I woke up this morning. I live in Colorado Springs, and it was just packed in with fog. Fog and cold. You couldn't see very far, and it was all the way up through Monument. And I get past Monument, and it started clearing up. And look at it, blue skies. It's beautiful. There's snow on them mountains over there. I got a picture. I'm going to post it up on our Instagram page. We got a great view here from the Cozy Studios. So just great way to start the day. Great way. So follow us. You can find us everywhere on social media at Cozy101.1. I'll post that picture. And hopefully you got a great view today of this gorgeous sunshine, this gorgeous day. We're going to have a great Friday. I can feel it. It's Prince.

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4: Manny Rutenel is a democratic socialist. His words, not mine. He wrote an article titled, "Why a More Socialistic Society is Superior." Manny learned it at Yale Law School, where he was trained to sue oil and gas companies.
5: What he didn't learn? 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I'm Gabe Evans, captain in the Army, 10 years as a cop. 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

1.1 Real Music Variety, 80s, 90s, TK, and today I'm Tammy Oakland. Yeah, it is a beautiful morning. It's going to be a beautiful day today. I was talking to one of my coworkers, and she's like, oh, it's going to be a good weekend. I might get in some hikes before the weather gets too bad. And I'm thinking, yeah, this is the weekend to do all that, because you never know what the weather is going to be. But it is going to be gorgeous if you want to go for a road trip. I know Estes Park has their big Elk Fest going on this weekend, because the Elk Red is happening. But they got live music, vendors, crafts, like all the things going on, and lots of elk. Just make sure you give them space. You don't want to be one of those tourists that show up on video. Don't give them space. Oh, man. Some of those videos you scratch your head on. But, yeah, it's a fun time in Estes Park. If you want to go for the drive, go through the mountains. I don't know if the leaves are still changing or not.

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Cozy 101.1 Real Music Variety, 80s, 90s, 2K, and today I'm Tammy Oakland. I was just sitting here thinking, man, I can't believe it's almost been a week since Bruno Mars. That's crazy. Like, I keep saying time's been flying, but man, it was almost a week ago, a week tomorrow, Bruno Mars played at the Air Force Academy. I heard people are still waiting to get out, too. I'm totally kidding, but still it's kind of accurate, right? Parking was a little...

0: get robbed. 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We out. 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
1: 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Thank you for listening. Had quite the experience yesterday going shopping. I don't know if this has ever happened to you. This is the first time it's ever happened to me, and I'm not sure. I'm thinking, okay, so I went shopping with my mom. Go into the store, we go to check out, right? And we get checked out, and the guy looks up at me and he says, yeah, just so you know, Senior Citizens Day is on Tuesday. You could save some money. And I'm like, Maybe he didn't look at my mom. He looked at me. And I'm like, wait a minute. So then the whole time I'm walking out the store, I'm like, did he say that to me? Or is he just saying that because my mom was behind me? Like, what? I don't know what he was doing. It was kind of funny, though. But it had me questioning my whole existence. Now, granted, my allergies were off the charts yesterday. And my eyes were, like, horrible looking. I did not look my best. But still, Senior Citizens Day is on Tuesday. Oh, my heart.
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101.1 Real Music Variety, 80s, 90s, 2K, and today it's Tammy Oakland. Happy Friday. Hey, I just want to remind you, you still got a chance to win those tickets to go see Labyrinth, Jim Henson's Labyrinth. Remember that movie? Big 80s cheesy movie with the Muppets and everything and David Bowie, but it's so good. And I still quote it, and I still sing the songs. And it's the 40th anniversary, so you get to watch it on the big screen with a band. Yeah, so it's synced up. You get the live music, all the fun stuff. So if you want to win these tickets, you just got to go get signed up

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Cozy, 101.1 Real Music Variety, 80s, 90s, 2K. And today it's Tammy Oakland. So Pitbull has got a new album coming out. I love the title of it. It's called Pitcoin. So Bitcoin, it's Pitcoin. But it's coming out October 9th. The reason I bring this up is because it's got some major names that he's collaborating on this with, like Kiss, Akon, Lil Jon, Enrique Iglesias, Bon Jovi. What? Yeah. So again, that comes out October 9th. Pitbull and Bon Jovi. I have got to hear that. In the meantime, though, I've got to hear this one, too. We're all going to be singing loud and proud and living on a prayer on Cozy.

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And today, my name is Tammy Oakland. Look, Girls Night Out, love of your life. 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Plus, you get $15 concessions gift card. Pretty cool. I'll give you details and your chance to win coming up in two songs.

0: Cozy, 101.1 Real Music Variety, 80s, 90s, 2K. And today, hello, my name is Tammy Oakland. Thank you so much for listening. Happy Friday to you. 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That's number. Caller number 20 wins the movie tickets, 303-290-1011. Call now. 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

0: 101.1 Real Music Variety, 80s, 90s, 2K. And today, I'm Tammy Oakland. Let's give some movie tickets away. Hi, Cozy. Congratulations. You're caller number 20.
1: Woohoo!
0: Yeah, what's your name?
1: Yay! My name is Tiffany.
0: Tiffany, you ready for a little girls' night out?
1: Yes, I am.
0: Well, that's a good thing because you just won tickets to go see Love of Your Life this coming Tuesday with a $15 concessions gift card. So you can share some popcorn, some chocolates, just have a good time.
1: Nice. Thank you.
0: You're welcome. Tiffany, who just made you a big winner?
1: Cozy 101.
0: Yeah, baby. And we're going to make another winner after 1 o'clock. So be listening to win sometime between 1 and 2. I'll give another pair of tickets away with those concessions gift cards.

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singing along. How about you? It's Cozy 101.1 Real Music Variety, 80s, 90s, 2K, and today I'm Tammy Oakland. It is the music that just keeps you feeling good no matter what you are doing. If you are working, it is lunchtime. Get outside. Enjoy this nice, beautiful weather that we are having. It is a gorgeous day today, so let's keep that feel-good vibe going. We were singing. Now we're going to play some air guitar.

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0: 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It's Real Music Variety, 80s, 90s, 2K, and today I'm Tammy Oakland. You now have permission to eat chocolate for breakfast. It's good for your skin. This is from House of Wellness magazine. I pick and choose the research that I want to follow. Can I just say that? And I'm going to follow this research. So they're recommending that you can eat chocolate for breakfast because, yes, it's good for your skin. It's got the flavanols that support healthy circulation, protects your skin from environmental stressors. Minerals, magnesium, and iron also boost that overall well-being. Cocoa also contains beneficial antioxidants. So go ahead, eat that Reese's peanut butter cup for breakfast because peanut butter has protein too. Except the problem is with this, it's always the dark chocolate. I don't like the dark chocolate. Does anybody really like the dark chocolate? I don't know. Since I didn't go deeper into the article, I'm saying the Reese's is a good thing to eat for breakfast. My skin will break out though, I'm sure.
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the 101.1 Real Music Variety, 80s, 90s, 2K, and today I'm Tammy Oakland, was just talking about the research that says eating chocolate in the morning is good for your skin. I love that. I like to pick and choose my research stories that benefit what I like in life. Got a text message that said, how about this one? I'm glad there's a Dairy Queen a couple blocks from where I work out, and attached is an article. Are you ready for this? Researchers report that a Dairy Queen Blizzard eaten after training raises muscle protein synthesis 43% more than the classic chicken breast and rice. Now, there's more to the article, but I'm not going to read that. I'm just reading the top part that says I can go get a Blizzard after working out. I'm gonna go to Dairy Queen. And it was funny. She responds and says, I might start working out 2 or 3 times a day. You know, I think we're on the same wavelength there for sure.

0: Real Music Variety, 80s, 90s, 2K. And today it's Tammy Oakland. So today apparently is National Name Your Car Day. And I've never named my car. I don't know why I've never done it before. Like, I love my car. The car that I have right now, I love it. I'm putting way too many miles on it. Oh, my goodness. But I love it. 42% of Americans say they name their vehicles. The interesting part is that women are slightly more likely than men to do it. I always thought guys were the one that named their cars. I think that's what surprises me the most. But more often than not, Betsy and Betty are among the most popular names. So, I don't know, do you name your car? Do you have like a unique, fun name? Like, I love, because I commute. I live in the Springs. I commute every day. I am seeing license plates that are personalized. I don't know if it's in the name of the car, if it's directed to them, but it's way cool. I don't know. I have a white car, and it's got some black trim. Maybe Ghost, but then that only works for like October, right? I don't know. If you name your car, let me know. 303-290-1011. Something unique and fun, I think, would be very cool.
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0: Hey, it's Tammy Oakland. 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

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And today I'm Tammy Oakland talking about how it's National Name Your Car Day. I don't know why I've never done that. And apparently women are more prone to do it than men, which I never thought of that either. But got a lot of text messages. I'm loving this. So I see, I got one that says, my car's name is Wanda. Wanda the Wanderer, because she's a Jeep Compass. That is great. I like that. Let's see, another one. I'm a woman, and I've always named my cars. My current Ford Edge is named Maeve. Oh, I love the name Maeve. I think that's great. Tommy says, I should name my car White Lightning. Oh, White Lightning. That is very cool. You know, here's the thing, though. I think, like, White Lightning sounds fast. I have an SUV, and it's really slow. So I'm not sure White Lightning would be a good fit, but I do love the name. So thank you so much for that. Thank you for all the text messages coming in. I'm having a good time reading these. It's going to make me want to name my car now. 303-290-1011 if you want to chime in.

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Cozy 101.1 Real Music Variety, 80s, 90s, 2K. And today I'm Tammy Oakland. Happy National Name Your Car Day. This has been fun. I love this. Thank you so much for sharing your names. Everybody's texting in. Let's see. I got one that says, my car's name is Joy because she's a joy to drive. I'm one of the guys who names his cars. Yeah, that's the thing. They said women are more likely to name their cars than guys. That's crazy. But I like Joy because you know why? It's kind of funny. He's like, I love to drive and I love my vehicle too. And I think the younger kids, they're not getting that. Like, they don't want to drive. Like, my 16-year-old, he doesn't want to drive. It's just weird to me. I love that freedom feeling. Let's see. This one's from Deborah and Greeley. Hi, Tammy. My white Ford F-350 is named Snowball. It's named after a line in the Merle Haggard song, Are the Good Times Really Over? The quote is, are we rolling downhill like a snowball headed for... let's just say H-E double hockey sticks. Deborah says she's slow to get rolling, but once she does, there's no stopping her. Oh, that's great. I love that. Thank you for that. Let's see. Here's another one. I have a red Mazda CX-50, and I named her Cherry Bomb. Okay, you know what? That brings up something that's interesting. I don't name my cars. I never have. I don't know why, but I name my guitars. Uh-huh. Yeah, so I do have a Cherry Bomb. I have a Cherry, I have a Diva, and a Blondie for my guitars. So why am I not naming my cars? I'm naming my guitars. Maybe I'll name one Snowball. That was hysterical. I love it. Thanks. Keep them coming in. 303-290-1011. I love hearing from you.

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And today I'm Tammy Oakland. Let's send you to the movies. This is Love Your Life. 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

Cozy, 101.1 Real Music Variety, 80s, 90s, 2K, and today it's Tammy Oakland. I am going to head on out of here, get on the road, ready to enjoy the weekend. Kathy J's coming up next. She's got some more fun giveaways for you, but this weekend, man, it's going to be gorgeous. Weather's going to be great. Abs are playing Saturday night. Broncos aren't in town, but they're still playing Sunday, so go Abs, go Broncos. Go on your little hikes. Just have a great weekend and make sure you take us along with you, okay? We're Cozy 101.1. Have a good one.

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That's like always been one of my favorite songs. And I love that laugh at the end. So maniacal. Hey, it's Kathy J here and happy Friday to you. It's the afternoon and I hope you've been having a great week. And if you haven't, congratulations. You made it to Friday. Kicking and screaming, you have made it to the finish line. We just got to get you a couple more hours. This is the slump of the afternoon, so stand up, stretch it out, maybe go for a quick walk around the building. It is beautiful outside. I just came in. Beautiful outside. Today, there's some things we got to talk about. We got to talk about goldfish crackers. We got to talk about cats that are mass murderers. Yeah, if you're a cat person, chime in. And DoorDash addicts. I mean, there is so much going on. And on top of all that, I have tickets to give away, final tickets to go and see the Love of Your Life movie. So all that and more, and let's just hang out on this beautiful Friday afternoon in the Mile High City. It's Kathy J on Cozy 101.1.

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You know, I'm still having I don't want to be in a line issues after the Bruno Mars concert over the weekend. I don't want to be in any kind of line. I don't want to be in line for food, for traffic, for a t-shirt. I don't want to be in any kind of line. People were asking me, inviting me to things, and I'm like, no, is there going to be a line? I can't do it. Oh, but you know, it's so funny. The Bruno Mars concert. Yesterday, I went to go and do the laundry from the Bruno Mars concert from a couple of days ago, and something very interesting was in my pants. I will tell you what it was coming up.

His ID was in my pants. A stranger's ID, driver's license, ended up in my pants. How did that happen? Okay, so yesterday I'm going to do the laundry, and all of a sudden I realize, oh my goodness, something falls out, right? And I realize, this isn't my driver's license. What is this? Well, the pants that I wore to the Bruno Mars concert, they have a big cuff on them. Like, I'm talking, I don't know, like 4 or 5 inches of a cuff, and it hangs down and drags across the ground. Well, somehow, I don't know if I stood next to this kid in line, I don't know where it was, he dropped his license and it fell to the ground and into my pants. And I have had them, and I didn't know. I was, so literally I had a license, like an ID, in the cuff of my pants, and I didn't even know. So yesterday when I did the laundry, it fell out. So today I sent it off in the mail. It belongs to some 20-year-old guy that lives in Kansas, although he probably goes to the Air Force Academy, maybe. I don't know. But I sent it off with a little note saying, you're not going to believe this, but your ID was in my pants. Don't tell my husband. No, I told my husband. I had to be like, what is this? Isn't that the craziest story?

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0: You know, I love the fact that so many people in the Mile High City listen to Cozy 101.1. Thanks for listening to me in the afternoon. I'm Kathy J, and I just love being with you, love hanging out with you. So the businesses that have us on throughout the day, thank you. Like, that means everything. So I got to give some love to the Great Clips of Trolley Square off of Broadway in Dartmouth. They always have Cozy 101 on, and my boy Will, he works at the sports station down the hall at the Fan, and he's always like, Kathy, I was in there the other day. They still had John. So thank you again to the Great Clips at Trolley Square right off of Broadway in Dartmouth for always listening to Cozy. Thank you, thank you, thank you. You guys give great clips, great cuts there. Thank you so much. Will looks really good today sitting in the office.
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He has a photo with her. He has a photo with him and Taylor Swift just sitting on his desk. Oh, hey, it's Kathy J here, Cozy 101.1. So a coworker had no idea he has met Taylor Swift. And the other day, just so happens, I'm in there talking to him at his desk and I look up and there's a photo of him standing with Taylor Swift. And I'm like, what is going on there? And then he tells me the story of how he got invited to some special house and he got to meet her. And it just seems so amazing. And so now every time I hear a Taylor Swift song, that's all I'm thinking about is him smiling, standing right next to her. Oh, he said she was so nice. And everyone, I know a lot of people here in radio that know behind the scenes, she is a very generous artist, as in she writes real thank you notes. No one ever does that, but she's been doing it since day one. She's just a different kind of artist. Say what you will. Speaking of different kind of artists, what about Somber? We like Somber. I like Somber. But the other night when he did a little bit of a tribute to George Michael and Father Figure, I mean, yes, it's a slow, somber song, but Somber was a little too

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0: His name is Timo, and it's his birthday today. He's 10 years old, Timo. And so that's his name, T-I-M-O. And hello to Michelle and Timo and Fort Collins, listening to Cozy every day on their way home from school. Thank you so much. I love ya. Happy birthday. Here, let me give it to you. Happy birthday from Kathy J to you. Hey, I love your name, Timo. Like, I had to hit back. I was like, Mom, is it Timo? Is it like, and she hit back, Timo, which of course, I mean, we're South Park kids, so all I'm hearing is Timmy. Well, happy birthday, Timo. Your mom says you guys are going to Fort Fun and you love video games, so I hope you have a fantastic weekend. You live up in Fort Collins. It's fantastic. Whatever you're going to be doing, I can tell you it's going to be fantastic. Thanks always for listening, and again, happy birthday, Timo.
1: Wake up in the morning feeling like my glasses, I'm out the door, I'm gonna hit this city. Before I leave, brush my teeth with a bottle of Jack. 'Cause when I leave for the night, I ain't coming back.

Do you have a love of your life? My husband is in my phone as love of my life, and that's how I'm in his phone. And that's how it will be until one of us dies. Because I said so. No, I'm kidding. For some reason, that's just, you know, like, that's just what we put ourselves in our phones as. And yes, he is the love of my life. And do you have a love of your life? There's a movie coming out, and that's the name of it, Love of Your Life. And it's just about the adventures and the beauty of our lives and how they take twists and turns and sadness and happiness and all of it, and how you got to fight through the emotions. I heard the craziest statement today, and it was a Marine or something, and he was trying to tell somebody to get over their fear, and he just said momentum is the best way to get over fear. You got to keep pushing forward. If you're scared of something, don't stop, keep pushing forward. I thought that was so good. So coming up, your chance to win tickets to go see this movie, Love of Your Life. You just got to be caller 20. It's going to happen sometime in the next 30 minutes.

Yesterday, a mom texted in and she was like, Kathy, could you play the golden song for my two teenage boys that are in the car? Like, they were driving her crazy, so she wanted to drive them crazy back. So she wanted to hear Golden. I thought that was a good request. I would have played it, but I didn't see the request in time. Oh, my goodness. So I'm hoping in a little bit of a way that they were in the car just now. Hello, mom and boys. Be nice to each other. I am Kathy J. Hope you're having a fantastic Friday. Maybe I can make it better for you. Some tickets. You want to go to the movies? Do you love seeing love movies, romance movies? Some people love it. Give it to them. Well, if that's you, the Love of Your Life movie is coming out, and you can see it next week before anyone else. I'm giving tickets away. I got a pair right now, and I'm going to give another pair away after 5 o'clock, but let's get this pair out of the way. A pair of tickets to go to the advanced screening of Love of Your Life, and you get a $15 gift card to use so you can get some popcorn. I got to speak right. Be caller 20 right now to win it. 303-290-1011. Caller 20 gets my pair of tickets to Love of Your Life and the $15 concession card.

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1: As you make your way around town this afternoon, I-25 is running heavy between Lone Tree and North Glen, with an accident on the shoulder northbound I-25 before I-225. I-70 getting slow between I-25 and Pena. We do have a stalled vehicle in the center lane eastbound I-70 at Havana, slowing back to Quebec. Crash also coming in at Tower Road and Pena. 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
13: 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And Gabe Evans voted for Trump's tariffs. Gabe Evans votes with Trump 100%, and it's making everything more expensive. Manny Rutinel will stand up to Donald Trump to lower costs.
14: I'm Manny Rutinel, the son of a hardworking single mom. 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I'm Manny Rutinel, candidate for Congress, and I approve this message.
13: Paid for by Manny Rutinel for Congress.
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0: 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Who's this?
1: This is Paula.
0: Hello, Paula. How are you today?
1: Good. How are you?
0: I'm good. Paula, do you love romance movies?
1: I love them.
0: Oh, my God. I just heard how much you love them.
1: I do. I just love them.
0: Like, give me the crying, huh? Like, you love going into those stories.
1: Yes, the tearjerker.
0: Well, you are the perfect winner then. Congratulations. You are college 20.
1: Yay! Thank you.
0: And you got a $15 concessions gift card so you can enjoy the popcorn while you're at it.
1: Wonderful. I love popcorn.
0: Who is sending you to a movie where you're going to cry and laugh and love it?
1: Cozy 101.
0: That's right, Paula.
1: Thank you.
0: Thank you. Your next chance to win a pair of tickets will be later on today.

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Get low. That's what they're saying over there at Emick Volkswagen in South Santa Fe. I'm kidding. They're not saying get low, but they are listening to Cozy 101.1. Thank you to everyone that listens to Cozy throughout the Mile High City, wherever you are. We even have someone that takes us. He takes us on his trips. We've been in Iceland. So thank you so much for keeping it right here with us for Colorado's own Cozy 101.1. Thank you to Emick Volkswagen. Jolie over there, she hit me up. She's like, Kathy, we are listening every day. We have huge speakers here at Emick Volkswagen. We got them in the service department and we have you on every day. So thank you, Jolie. Thank you to everybody over there at Emick Volkswagen for listening throughout the day. You need a good car, truck, van, head on over there to Emick Volkswagen. I love you guys. All right. So coming up, we got to talk about goldfish crackers. Well, actually, we just got to talk about the people that find something like a goldfish cracker that looks like something else, and then they make a lot of money off of it. Somebody is trying to sell some goldfish crackers for $25,000. We will talk about it coming up. Hello one more time to Emick Volkswagen.

0: The Shape of You.
1: $25,000 for a cluster of goldfish crackers? 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Yep, somebody's selling it. $25,000. So the goldfish crackers were fused together during manufacturing. It's one of those instances where the Cheeto looks like a Pokemon card, and now somebody's going to get a lot of money for it. But it's a 1-6 cracker cluster, and they're listing it for $25,000 on eBay. A search turned up 180 other listings. So apparently this isn't a one-of-a-kind six-cracker cluster. No, no, no. Other sellers are only asking for $1,500. But actually, they only have a four-pair cluster cracker. Cracker cluster. Oh, my gosh. If you want to get, or you can get $600 for four separate cluster crackers. Cracker clusters. I just want to say it again. So, you know, here it is. The mishaps that happened during the manufacturing. There was a time where my daughters and I got a bunch of those Welch's, you know, the yummy gummies, and the package that we had, it was full to the brim. Like, they must have put five packages into one little package. And I saved it because I wanted to do a video on it, and I saved it. And then without knowing, my husband came in and ate it. Said they were delicious. I told him he cost us about $25,000. I'm kidding. Some people just luck out. It's never me. Coming up, we got to talk about cats. Do you have a cat? Because cats are mass murderers. I'm just going on the record. I've got the proof.

Yeah, your cat is a murderer. I'm just saying it. There's a new study that's just come out, and if you're a cat lover, more power to you. I am a dog lover, but here's the thing. Truly, I love all animals, and I love cats. I'm just allergic to cats, but I do love cats. I grew up around cats. My mom's family had a bunch of cats, and I'd always hug them and love them and get a bunch of, allergy reactions to them. But I also believe that cats can steal your soul. I do believe that. All right. Anyways, let me get to this study. The new study is confirming that cats are actually mass murderers. Why? Well, that sweet little cat that you love so much, it's no secret they're predators. But this new study just shows how much of a predator cats are. Did you know that cats can eat more than 2,000 different species? Cats eat birds, insects, reptiles, mammals. They don't discriminate. Cats are eating them. They are such skilled hunters that they pose a threat to the biodiversity of the North American bird population. And cats, the reason why they're calling them mass murderers, because they've been linked to more than 60 species and extinctions around the world. Not just your domestic house cats we're talking about. We're just talking about cats in general. You know, there's big cats out there, little cats, all type of cats. But next time you're looking at your cat, I want you to really look at your cat, because it's thinking of how to kill you. I'm kidding. I am kidding. But I do love all the texts coming in about cats and how much you love your cats. I love this. So we'll get to the cat stories coming up next.

Talking about cats. Kenny J, my cat, knocked the water off my nightstand while making direct eye contact with me. Kathy, the dog looks guilty when he does something wrong, but my cat looks disappointed. I'm still alive. Kathy, one time I woke up at 3 a.m. with my cat sitting on my chest staring into my eyes. I told you, cats are trying to steal your soul. This person says, was she trying to steal my soul? Unclear. Kathy J, you're calling cats skilled hunters. Mine just got his head stuck in an empty tissue box. My cat has her own heated bed, Kathy, so she can watch the Colorado weather. She's not out committing crimes. My cat is retired.

Yeah, I just saw next week I'm going to have tickets to give away to Shaboozy. So be listening to me in the, what is it, the 4 o'clock hour. Yep, in the 4 o'clock hour, I'll have tickets for Shaboozy at Red Rocks. He's coming real soon, like a couple weeks. So we're also talking about cats being skilled hunters and killers and murderers. I'm a dog girl, but, you know, I love cats. I do. I'm just allergic to them, but you can ask my grandma. I always loved on her cat and allergies and all. An animal's an animal. I love them. But cats, sometimes they don't want your affection. Cathy J, my cat, stayed beside me the entire week I was sick. Oh, and my husband kept asking what was for dinner. I'm keeping the cat. Cathy J, my cat waits at the door when I get home and sleeps next to my head. That's called love. Oh, okay. Okay. So I do love how much you guys love your cats. I still love people that are talking about the cats who just look, give them eye contact while they're doing something. Cats are skilled. Now, they're not just skilled hunters. They're just skilled at getting in your head. Okay, all right. So, coming up, I got to talk to you about garden vegetables versus vegetables from the can. Have you had both? I'll explain coming up.

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2: As you make your way around town, I-25 is seeing slower speeds between C-470 and 104. We do have an accident eastbound US 36 McCaslin blocking two left lanes. I-270 is running heavy through Commerce City, and I-70 already slow between I-25 and Pena. Crash cleared eastbound I-70 at Ward. 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

Cozy 101.1, it's Kathy J here. So a while ago, we were talking about, before we get to the story of the garden story, we were talking about what your credit cards reveal. So, you know, a lot of people say, I don't have money. Well, my husband was like, let's go back and look at all of the charges on your credit card and it'll show what you really care about in your life. Well, we went back and it showed that I care about eating food at gas stations. So we've corrected that. But I got to get to this text because they are a DoorDash addict and they didn't know it until I helped them realize it. Hey, Kathy J, I sat down and actually looked at my statements like you said. And in the last 30 days, I spent $740 eating out and on DoorDash. I would, whether it was Chipotle or Chick-fil-A or my groceries, sitting on my porch, DoorDash owns me. Oh my God, $740. Well, I'm glad I could help you figure that out. It's kind of crazy. Maybe you need to think about it yourself. If you're wondering where your money's going, just sit down and you'll be able to tell by what you're spending it on. Just look at it. Look at it right there on your credit card. Okay, so coming up, we got to get to this. Garden vegetables versus vegetables in the can. Oh, I'll explain. I'll tell you, it was a huge fight in my family coming up.

hard enough to eat your vegetables. Now you want me to eat the real ones from the garden? No way. Hey, it's Kathy J here, and happy Friday. It's 5 o'clock after 5 o'clock, and you've made it through the end of the work week. On your way home tonight, what you eating? Are there going to be vegetables on your plate? So this is hilarious. I am eating raw green beans right now that my best friend Barb gave me from her garden, right? Love it. But it's so funny that it's a green bean and it's from a garden, because when I was a kid, my grandpa had a great garden. It was amazing. It was huge. And he always had fresh green beans from the garden, and I never wanted to eat them. Oh my gosh. I loved the Del Monte packed in sodium green beans. And I would eat those things. Like, my grandma had to go to the store to get the can of green beans when my grandpa had a garden of green beans right outside. And it would drive him crazy. And my grandma would cater to me, and my grandpa would just, oh. So if my grandpa could see me now eating this delicious fresh green bean from my friend Barb's garden, he would be so happy. So I'm just curious about, you know, gardening and the food. And I know a lot of you have gardens. Are you actually eating the food that you're producing in it? Or are you just like, oh my gosh, look at all, would you look at all this romaine lettuce I have? Not eating it, but would you look at all this lettuce? So I'm just curious, how does your garden grow? 303-290-1011.

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3: We continue to see slow and stop and go speeds on I-25 between Lone Tree and North Glen. I-70 remains heavy between I-25 and Pena. Accident in the right lane, eastbound US 36 and McCaslin. That's causing delays back to Foothills Parkway. I-270, of course, remains a little clogged through Commerce City. And a crash continues westbound Lincoln, just between Lone Tree Parkway and Quebec. Accident now, northbound Wadsworth near Mansfield. 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I'm Jen So on Cozy 1.1, Real Music Variety, 80s, 90s, 2K, and

0: Saver traffic.
1: We continue to see slow and stop and go speeds on I-25 between Lone Tree and North Glen. I-70 remains heavy between I-25 and Pena. Accident in the right lane, eastbound US 36 and McCaslin. That's causing delays back to Foothills Parkway. I-270, of course, remains a little clogged through Commerce City. And a crash continues westbound Lincoln, just between Lone Tree Parkway and Quebec. Accident now, northbound Wadsworth near Mansfield. 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

You know, not a lot of people saying vegetables are the love of their life. But you are listening for your chance to win some tickets to go to the advanced screening of Love of Your Life sometime this hour. Be caller 20-303-290-1011. But we are like talking about vegetables in the sense of, do you eat them like real ones, like fresh ones from the garden? Kathy J, my neighbor said, help yourself to the zucchini. And I took two of them and that wasn't enough because she brought me six more. Her garden is out of control. Kathy J, my grandpa handed me a carrot straight out of the dirt and said, wipe it on your pants. That's kind of how my grandpa was with his garden and the green beans. Kathy J, my kids are like you were. My kids won't touch the garden vegetables. They'll eat the same vegetables if they go to grandma's. I spent all summer protecting one tomato from the squirrels, brought it inside, and my husband ate it in one bite. So you guys have gardens, you're eating it. But yeah, it looks like you also struggle with sometimes those Del Monte green beans in that can. I mean, so good. Although they did make my cholesterol go through the roof. All right, well, true story. Coming up, your chance to win those tickets to go see Love of Your Life, and happy Friday.

so excited I get to give stuff away. I never have anything to give away this late in the day. Hello, it's Kathy J here, and if you'd like to go see the advanced screening of Love of Your Life, it's a new movie, and it just, you know, I mean, life is long, and you get second chances, and sometimes those are with love. So, and then there's different loves of your life, right? Your children, so whatever. If you would love to go see this movie, you got to be caller 20 right now to win the tickets. 303-290-1011. Win the tickets to go see Love of Your Life. Caller 20. Good luck.

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1: 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Who's this?
2: Hey, this is Jules.
1: Hey, Jules. How's it going today?
2: Pretty good. How are you?
1: I'm good. Jules, would you like to go see a movie about love?
2: I would love that.
1: Oh, and I would love to give them to you. Well, congratulations. You're caller 20. You got the tickets. Congratulations.
2: Oh, that's awesome. Thank you.
1: Bring on the cheese. Is that what you're saying, Jules? Bring it on.
2: Oh, absolutely. I've got a one-year-old and the emotions run high, so.
1: Oh, so maybe you should just go to the movie by yourself, beat the popcorn by yourself, and just enjoy being by yourself. Congratulations on your new baby and enjoy the movie. And thank you so much for listening, Jules, who is sending you off to see the love of your life.
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1: And that is my last pair of tickets to go to the advanced screening of Love of Your Life next week. 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
5: Your Friday evening drive is in pretty nice shape. We do still have some evening slowing, of course, on I-25 between C-470 and E-470, but no new delays. I-70 a little slow between I-25 and Pena. I-270 still congested through Commerce City. And that crash continues in the right lane, eastbound US 36 and McCaslin. Still seeing slowing back to Foothills Parkway. New accident, southbound Parker Road at Peoria. 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